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1: Joy, I need space.

Good morning, and here we are yet again, another Monday morning. How was your weekend? Hopefully it was okay. So here we are, no Monday morning blues, the Monday morning feels with the early morning breakfast show here at City Sound. You know my name, but I'll tell you just in case, it's Stuart Calvert. Yes, I'm here from 6am till 8am this morning when Matt's going to be in after me at 8 this morning. Right, Lola Young has just kicked us off. From Down Here was the song. Up next, Shawn Mendes and Stitches is coming up. We've got some Kanye West. We're going to have some 80s music. And I've done a little bit of early morning prep, which I don't normally do because, you know, I like to keep things, fast and loose here in the early morning breakfast show. But in about 30, 40 minutes' time, I go back in the time machine, don't I, and find something that happened on this day in music history. And I'm going all the way back to the 1960s. And I don't normally go that far back for obvious reasons. A lot of people aren't interested in music from the 60s. But something happened in 1965, and I previewed the song, and I thought, you know what? I'm going to play it. Bit of a leap of faith, because it's a good song. But anyway, too much of a spoiler alert there. Up next, Bryan Adams. No, it's not. We had Bryan Adams earlier before I even started. Up next is Shawn Mendes and Stitches.

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There is a few ways you can do it, of course. 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You can WhatsApp messages to us on 07568 771 825. 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
1: You know, Kanye, or Ye, or whatever he's called these days, Chris Martin as well, Homecoming. That was for Dave in Bethnal Green. Good morning to you, or his nickname is Nobby, or Nomsky. Good morning to you, mate. Lay Me Down, Avicii, is coming up right now. It's just gone 6:16, and it's Monday, the 20th of July.

Don't forget, you can listen to all of our shows again on repeat on playback. Just go to Mixcloud, you can go to a website and click on the live stream link. We've made it absolutely foolproof, even I can do it. So you can listen to us on the move wherever you are, whatever time of day it is.

So here we are at the 1980s, and these couple of songs, well, one of them I chose, and by fate, the other one, the algorithm had already selected for me, because I normally choose the 1980s stuff myself. I can cherry pick them, but this first one, the algorithm did a better job of it for me, and it is Nick Kershaw, I Won't Let the Sun Go Down on Me, and I think it's correct. The system says it's Nick, N-I-K. There's no C in his name. Is that correct? Or is the system wrong? Nick Kershaw, I Won't Let the Sun Go Down. And straight after that, Shannon, and Let the Music Play.

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2: The girl next door, you know?
3: Nah.
2: I don't know what to do.
3: Said it wasn't you.
2: All right.

I kicked off the show about 45 minutes ago saying that I'd done a bit of prep and we're going to get in a time machine, go back to the 20th of July. And I said, it was a bit of a warning, we're going to go all the way back to the 1960s, 1965 no less, so 61 years, 20th of July, and this song was released. I'm playing it because it is rather good, well, I think so anyway. So I don't play a great deal of 60s music on this one, but this one gets a pass. So 20th of July 1965, Bob Dylan, released like a Rolling Stone. And it's quite long, it's nearly 6 minutes long in fact. But you know what? I think it's worth nearly every 6 minutes of it.

I've been vindicated. I was a little bit nervous. Well, I wasn't nervous. I was totally confident about playing that 1965 hit, Like a Rolling Stone there. And the lovely Lucy of Thundersley said, absolutely, you did the right thing. We're going back 61 years, but there's always time for a classic like that.

It's 6:55. We are the Monday Morning Feels here, not the Monday Morning Blues. The first hour has evaporated on me. Katy Perry, Fireworks is going to be taking us up till 7 a.m. I'm going to be taking us up till 8 a.m. when Matt Sterry steps in. I'm going to have a pause of breath, get myself a cup of coffee.

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1: Andy Burnham set to move into number 10 today, but there are still concerns over exactly what he has planned for Britain. Political expert Dr. Andrew Barclay says he needs to harness the country's good mood.
2: He's much more popular personally than Keir Starmer was. People are much more likely to give him the time of day than they would do Keir Starmer. So in that sense, the fact that they've changed the messenger could mean that voters are giving the Labour Party a bit more rope, really.
1: Mr. Burnham will make a speech later before announcing the members of his cabinet. A Ferran Torres goal in extra time has seen Spain lift football's World Cup for a second time in the nation's history. It's the first time since 2010 that the Spaniards have held the crown, this time beating previous holders Argentina 1-0. Fire crews have been tackling a blaze at Arthur's Seat in Edinburgh. It comes as the service continues to battle a long-running wildfire in the Cairngorms. And people here in the UK will soon be able to compete for millions or even billions of pounds against people in the US. From Radio News Hub, I'm Frankie Hersine.
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It's just gone 7:05 on this fine Monday morning. It is the 20th of July. I'm Stuart Calvey. You should know that by now. And this is the early morning breakfast show here at City Sound, 6am till 8am, which means I'm halfway through this Monday morning show. We're all about the Monday morning feels, of course, and not the Monday morning blues. Hope you all had a fantastic weekend. I'm taking us up to Matt Sterry, who's going to be kicking off at 8am with the City Breakfast Show. Rihanna and Calvin Harris, We Found Love, have just kicked off this second hour of the show. If you are about to get in the car this morning, obviously don't rush around too much, please. I know Mondays can be a bit chaotic. School runs, they've got to be finishing soon, haven't they? School holidays and all that kind of thing, and the commute. But we are DAB Plus in the Chelmsford area, so you can tune in us in if you are going to be on the move. Now, about 20 minutes ago, I played some music from the 1960s to go back in the old time machine. To celebrate a musician's birthday today, I could also go back a long way in time because it's Carlos Santana's birthday today. Big fan of his, but we won't play any of the Santana's music. But we're going to play a big band from the 1980s, and that is Simple Minds, because it's Mick McNeil's birthday, or Mick McNeil's birthday today. He was the keyboardist, or is the keyboardist, of Simple Minds. So we're going to be celebrating Mick's birthday with Alive and Kicking. After that, remind you how you can contact the station here at City Sound, and obviously we're here to take your dedications, your shout outs, your requests, all of that kind of thing, during, well, not just my show, but throughout the day.

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This next one I'm going to send out to Andrew and Auds. Obviously, Andrew is one of the wingmen on Three Men and a Mic, and Auds, she's one of our superstar fans. And I know they're both big George Michael fans. It was on the playlist, so I thought, you know what, I'm going to send out the George Michael feels to both Andrew and Auds. And the song is amazing.

Don't forget, you can listen to all of our shows again on repeat, on playback. Just go to Mixcloud, you can go to our website and click on the live stream link. We've made it absolutely foolproof, even I can do it. So you can listen to us on the move wherever you are, whatever time of day it is.

0: We've got a birthday shout out going out to Chris from his lovely girlfriend Anne. Chris, have a fantastic birthday on a Monday. Is it a tricky day to go and celebrate your birthday? Can you go out on a Monday? I'm sure you can. But whatever you're doing today, Chris, have a fantastic time. That was Dave Ghetto and Sia Titanium. We are nearly at 7:30 already. I can't believe it. It's the early morning breakfast show here with myself, Stuart Calvey.
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0: Do you like the music of the 70s? Then if you do, I've got the show for you. It's on Monday evening from 7, right here on City Sound. The 70s was probably the decade with the most variety of genres hitting the charts. 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

Now, I'm sure you all will recognise this female vocal next. It's Heather Margarita Small, and I was a bit shocked when I looked this up. I did a little bit of research on this one. Now, she had her first debut album in the year 2000. Of course, she was with M People, wasn't she? And this song, Proud, comes from her first solo album back in the year 2000. It's almost unbelievable. That was 26 years ago. I know. But I say no more than that. Let's enjoy Heather's wonderful voice with the song that he's proud.

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So we're going to keep the Monday morning feels alive here this morning at City Sound. Matt Sterry is going to make sure he does that. That was Milky, of course, and Just the Way You Are. I do love her voice, I've got to say. We're going to be finishing this morning's early morning breakfast show with Chainsmokers, and the song is Roses. Nice and upbeat to get Matt into the studio, hit the ground running and all that kind of stuff on a Monday morning. Sometimes it's hard to get revved up, but we are fully on the move here at City Sound. Always a pleasure and privilege to spend any part of the last 2 hours with you, whether you're a live listener or a mixed clouder. Whatever you're doing out there today, folks, stay safe, have fun, and always do it with a big smile on your face. I'm going to be back here same place, same time at 6 a.m. tomorrow morning for the early morning breakfast show. Have a fab day, please do that. Matt Sterry is going to be taking you up till 10 a.m. I'm going to say no more than that, other than love, peace and hair grease.

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1: Today we'll see Andy Burnham take over as Prime Minister, although there are mounting concerns about what he's got in store. Dr. Andrew Barclay is a political expert from the University of Sheffield.
2: He's really been very, very bold in articulating how he represents real change and a real step change from Keir Starmer. So in that sense, he'll need specifics to back that up sooner rather than later.
1: Mr. Burnham will make an address to the nation later before naming his new cabinet. Andrew Tate and his brother Tristan are expected to face a US court today, while UK police are seeking their extradition. They were arrested in Miami yesterday after the Crown Prosecution Service brought forward further charges into alleged sexual offences. The pair have denied any wrongdoing. Their lawyer says the UK government wants to bury them in a foreign prison forever. Crews continue to battle a fire at Arthur's Seat in Edinburgh. The fire broke out yesterday evening. Firefighters were also tackling a wildfire in the Cairngorms, which has been burning since Wednesday. And Spain are football's world champions after a 1-0 victory against Argentina in New York. From Radio News Hub, I'm Frankie Hess.
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Good morning. How you doing? I'm smiling. I'm back. This is the City Sound Breakfast, and I'm Matt Steery, and I'm going to keep you company right through until 10 o'clock this morning. 2 hours of great music, maybe a few shout-outs, requests, plenty of fun facts, and maybe a quiz. And I promise this time I will give you the answer, because last Monday or the Monday before, I forgot and I had to give you the answer on Tuesday. So I won't hang you out to dry, or myself out to dry, on that fact. So before we get going, I want to say a massive thank you to Andy Holmes and Ben Parks for stepping in very short notice to cover my show last week, Monday and Tuesday. So really held the fort. They've done a brilliant job, and I genuinely appreciate them giving up their time. Thanks, lads. I really, really love you both. Now let's kick off the show with a great track from Pink, Just Like Fire. I know that-

0: 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Weather.
1: A cloudy day yet for many of us, particularly in the north and the northwest, with potentially some rain there too. Sunny spells developing elsewhere later on and staying warm with highs of 26 degrees Celsius.
0: The soundtrack of the city. We are City Sound.

The Calling here on City Sound. Now, if you want to get involved, then write down these numbers, write down this email, store it in your phone and just memorize it, because we're here to play all your favorite tunes. So if you'd like to get involved this morning with a birthday, a shout out, drop us a message here, and the WhatsApp number is 07568 771825. Or if you prefer to email, it's studio@citysound.radio. Come on, what are you waiting for? I'm here, I'm waiting for all your requests. Now, what an awesome, awesome tune for a Monday vibe. Mama, the Spice Girls.

0: Spain are football's world champions after a 1-0 victory against Argentina in New York. Ferran Torres settled the match with an extra time winner that gives the Spanish a second star on their shirt to go with the one they secured in 2010. Torres says their destiny was written. Argentina's Enzo Fernandez was shown a second yellow late on, while goalkeeper Emi Martinez had to save his side multiple times. Ultimately, it ended in heartbreak in what's likely to be Lionel Messi's final showing on the world stage. In golf, New Zealander Ryan Fox claimed his first major at 39 with a brilliant closing birdie to win the Open by a single shot. Meanwhile, Rory McIlroy spoke to reporters after a disappointing Open for him.
1: Yeah, I felt like any time I got a little bit of momentum right there, I seemed to make a bogey. Just one of those weeks, I couldn't get it going.
0: And Kimi Antonelli has won the Belgian Grand Prix after passing Charles Leclerc, with Max Verstappen third and Lewis Hamilton fourth. George Russell retired after a first lap collision with Hamilton, who picked up a 5-second penalty.
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So I hope your Monday's off to a flying start. Now the requests are coming in, and here's a request from Sophie in Chelmsford. Good morning, Sophie. She's on her way to work and wants to hear Espresso, Sabrina Carpenter, to wake everybody up. So just for you, Sophie, here's Sabrina.

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1: 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Think singing, dancing, games and much more. Big news, Heathers, the musical theatre, is coming to Chelmsford Theatre April 27. Tickets have just gone on sale. Don't miss out, the darker, dirtier cousin of High School Musical. Creative education skills, 6 to 12 year olds on the 13th. The Simon and Garfunkel story on the 14th. It's Not a Game on the 15th. The Story of Soul on the 16th. Fanny's Galore, we just talked about, the Big Bingo Party on the 17th. And the Upbeat Beatles are on the 19th. Slightly further ahead, Dementia Accessible Cinema is going to be Wonka. That's on the 20th. Musical Theatre Workshops for The Greatest Showman on the 23rd and The Lion King. The Johnny Cash Roadshow comes into town on the 23rd. And Stage Combat Workshops for 8 to 10 and 11 to 15 year olds on the 24th. That's what's happening at Chelmsford Theatre.
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0: 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Weather.
1: A cloudy day yet for many of us, particularly in the north and the northwest, with potentially some rain there too. Sunny spells developing elsewhere later on and staying warm with highs of 26 degrees Celsius.
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That is definitely growing on me, that tune. That is a My Guy and a Sam Smith. Now, keep those requests coming in. I'm here for you guys, chumpsters. So, you know, if I can make you smile, make you happy, say your name on air, then I am definitely doing my job. I'm here to make everyone smile and play everybody's favourite tune. So get in touch, like I say. Fire me in with those WhatsApps or those emails. Now, we have another request. Morning, Matt. It's our 10th wedding anniversary today. There is no names for this, by the way. We still have this song as our tune when we first met. Play it loud, play it for us, please. And it is Ed Sheeran and Perfect. No problem, here it comes. Happy anniversary.

Now, this is a little Monday morning quiz, and this comes from Ben in Wickford. Thanks, Ben, and good morning. So play at home, play for fun, just play with your friends, your mum, your dad, see who's more clever. There you go. So question one, how many days are there in the month of September? Have you got it? Question two, what colour do you get when you mix blue and yellow? And question three, what is the capital city of Scotland? Write them down, play with your friends, and I will give you the answer after the news and after 9 o'clock. See who's clever.

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1: Andy Burnham is becoming Prime Minister today. He's promising to give people breathing room against the rising cost of living, but some are still raising concerns over his plans. Dr. Andrew Barclay is a political expert from the University of Sheffield.
2: He's really presenting him coming in as Prime Minister as a real step change in how British politics operates, and he's been very, very bold about that. When you make those sorts of statements, make those sorts of claims, you're going to need to back it up. And at the moment, we're a little bit light on detail on that.
1: Andrew Tate and his brother Tristan are expected to face a US court today, with UK police putting forward more charges in relation to alleged sexual offences. They've denied any wrongdoing, while their lawyer called their arrest un-American and unconscionable. Fire crews have been tackling a blaze at Arthur's Seat in Edinburgh. They were first alerted to the scene just after 6:30 last night. They remained at the scene this morning. And a Ferran Torres goal in extra time has seen Spain lift the World Cup. It's the first time since 2010 that the Spaniards have held the crown, this time beating the previous holders Argentina 1-0. For On Radio News Hub, I'm Frankie Hersine.
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It's just gone 9:05 and it's Mercy by Duffy. Now I've got to give you the answers to the question, or I'm going to totally forget. So Ben in Wickford gave us some questions to play for fun in his Monday morning quiz. So how many days are there in the month of September? There is 30. Which colour do you get when you mix blue and yellow? That's pretty easy, which is green. And what is the capital city of Scotland? And that is, of course, Edinburgh. Now, I know we said play for fun. Lots of people got in touch, and it is amazing what an absolute, very, very clever city we live in. Well done.

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1: A cloudy day yet for many of us, particularly in the north and the northwest, with potentially some rain there too. Sunny spells developing elsewhere later on and staying warm with highs of 26 degrees Celsius.
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1: Spain are football's world champions after a 1-0 victory against Argentina in New York. Ferran Torres settled the match with an extra time winner that gives the Spanish a second star on their shirt to go with the one they secured in 2010. Torres says their destiny was written. Argentina's Enzo Fernandez was shown a second yellow late on, while goalkeeper Emi Martinez had to save his side multiple times. Ultimately, it ended in heartbreak in what's likely to be Lionel Messi's final showing on the world stage. In golf, New Zealander Ryan Fox claimed his first major at 39 with a brilliant closing birdie to win the Open by a single shot. Meanwhile, Rory McIlroy spoke to reporters after a disappointing Open for him.
2: Yeah, I felt like any time I got a little bit of momentum right there, I seemed to make a bogey. Just one of those weeks, I couldn't get it going.
1: And Kimi Antonelli has won the Belgian Grand Prix after passing Charles Leclerc, with Max Verstappen third and Lewis Hamilton fourth. George Russell retired after a first lap collision with Hamilton, who picked up a 5-second penalty.
0: The latest hits and all-time favourites. 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

happy. That is what I want us all to be today. The vibe is good, the songs are good, the requests are good. So just stay tuned to City Sound. Now, even though I've given you those contact details, the WhatsApp and the email, you can not only use them for me, you can use them for every single presenter here on City Sound. 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We are here for you guys, your requests, your shout outs, and basically anything you want us to know. So stay tuned. I'm going to give you the full rundown of who's on coming up on City Sound today. So you make it real, James.

Big Yellow Taxi, Amy Grant. Now, this one is coming up. Now, I absolutely love this request. It reminds me just what a good tune it is. It's Kenny Thomas, Thinking About You. Sam in Springfield, have a great day. What a great request, and this is for you.

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1: Coming up in Chelmsford Theatre, eyes down for number 17, Dancing Queen, grab your friends and get your dabbers out, ready for the amazing Fanny's Galore Big Bingo Party as it comes to Chelmsford Theatre Studio on the 17th of July. Think singing, dancing, games and much more. Big news, Heathers, the musical theatre, is coming to Chelmsford Theatre April 27. Tickets have just gone on sale. Don't miss out, the darker, dirtier cousin of High School Musical. Creative education skills, 6 to 12-year-olds on the 13th. The Simon and Garfunkel story on the 14th. It's Not a Game on the 15th. The Story of Soul on the 16th. Fanny's Galore, we just talked about, the Big Bingo Party on the 17th. And the Upbeat Beatles are on the 19th. Slightly further ahead, Dementia Accessible Cinema is going to be Wonka. That's on the 20th. Musical Theatre Workshops for The Greatest Showman on the 23rd and The Lion King. The Johnny Cash Roadshow comes into town on the 23rd. And Stage Combat Workshops for 8 to 10 and 11 to 15-year-olds on the 24th. That's what's happening at Chelmsford Theatre.
0: For more information and details of future events, visit chelmsfordtheatre.co.uk. The soundtrack of the city. 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

0: Anything you want to be, Little Mix. Now, there is something that if you want to be, why don't you get in touch with us here and email us submissions@citysound.radio and get involved with the record of the week. Now, it's a proud moment because I am the first show on a Monday morning to release the City Sound record of the week. So I hope you enjoy it. They're all fantastic. There is some amazing talent in out there. I was going to say in there. But out there, so get in touch, email us, and Paul Dupree will get in touch. And talking of the man, here he is.
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2: Hi, this is Paul Dupree and here's our local artist record of the week for this week. Amy Baker is a soulful singer-songwriter who's quickly established herself as a captivating live performer, blending soul, blues and contemporary influences with effortless vocal control and genuine emotional depth. Amy has focused on writing and recording original material, collaborating with a variety of songwriters, while developing a sound that is uniquely her own. This is the new single, Don't Compare.

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3: Sunny spells developing, but cloudy across the north and northwest, with the chance of some light rain and showers in the afternoon. Warm in central and southern parts, with highs of 26 degrees Celsius there, slightly cooler in the north.

Tell Me When, the Human League. Now, the record of the week, I don't know if you thought it was great. I thought it was absolutely great. They're always great. There is some amazing talent around here, Chelmsford. I'm going to give you the email again, and it's submissions at citysound.radio. So get in touch. You know you've got the talent out there. I know we've got the talent out there in Chelmsford. Now, 10 a.m. is fast approaching. Tony Knight is warming up. I can see him walking around. So 10 to midday, workplace anthems with a Tony Knight. You will see him very, very shortly. Midday to 2 p.m., the City Sound Lunch with Dean Kane. 2 to 3, the Roy Thomas Show, the 80s Hours. We love Roy. You all love Roy's, and it's such a great show. 3 to 4, the 90s Hour, Alan Chambers. And 4 to 5, the Noughties with Jenny Beckett. And she does definitely do the Noughties. So stay tuned to City Sound. The WhatsApp numbers and the email just doesn't stick to me. It basically goes round to all the other presenters. So even though you're sending your requests, send them all your requests to these guys as well. They will do their utmost to play all your requests. Up next, My Heart Goes, Becky Hill.

Can We Dance? The Vamps. Now, that brings another City Sound Breakfast to a close. So, thanks so much for spending part of your Monday morning with me. And thanks to everyone who got in touch with your messages and requests. Now, it's time to hand over to Tony Knight and the Workplace Anthems. He's definitely going to upbeat your Monday, that's for sure. So, stay tuned. And I will see you tomorrow. Stay merry. It's your mate, Matt Sterry. Go on, Tone. Get in there.

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1: Andy Burnham's set to move into number 10 today, but there are still concerns over exactly what he has planned for Britain. Political expert Dr. Andrew Barclay says he needs to harness the country's good mood.
2: One thing that Andy Burnham does have going for him is that he's much more popular personally, at least if we believe the opinion polls, than Keir Starmer was. People are much more likely to give him the time of day than they would do Keir Starmer. So in that sense, the fact that they've changed the messenger could mean that voters are giving the Labour Party a bit more rope, really.
1: Mr. Burnham will make a speech before announcing the members of his cabinet. Andrew Tate and his brother Tristan are expected to face a US court today, while UK police are seeking their extradition. The pair have denied any wrongdoing. Their lawyers say the UK government wants to bury them in a foreign prison forever. Crews continue to battle a wildfire at Arthur's Seat in Edinburgh. The fire broke out yesterday evening. This morning, there were still six fire engines at the scene. And broadcaster and journalist Edward Stourton has died at the age of 68. For On Radio News Hub, I'm Frankie Hersine.
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Good morning from City Sound. I'm Tony Knight. Thanks to Matt Sterry for the City Sound breakfast. He's back 8 o'clock tomorrow morning with another edition of that show. So thanks for your company this morning. Hope you've had a fantastic weekend. Looking forward to a great Monday.

Brilliant, Sonic. Feels so good. Lots of club classics and sing-along anthems on Workplace Anthems is what we do every weekday morning from 10 a.m. through till midday. Good morning, wherever you tuned in from. Perhaps you're on DAB, listening in Chelmsford, or via the website citysound.radio.

Good morning to the Waterboy, Alison and the rest of the team. They're tuned in on the website citysound.radio. They're listening live in Farringdon. Got to say good morning to the team at Allied as well, to Paul Shell, Jess, Ella, Joe, Andy, Kirsty and whoever else is in today. Hope you have a good Monday.

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1: Cara Delevingne says she still carries a chip on her shoulder from modelling before the Me Too era, calling it a rough, unsafe time dominated by older male photographers. The supermodel turned actress says she eventually fled London to reinvent herself in LA, admitting she was fragile, spiralling and hated herself back then. At 33, she's finally built up the thick skin she once lacked, with new singles and a run of live shows across Europe and the US. Matty Healy is officially a married man. The 1975 frontman has tied the knot with model Gabrielle in a private LA ceremony. It comes just months after their headline-grabbing engagement. The couple celebrated in true showbiz style from a tribute band stag do to Wild Vegas hand party before saying, "I do," surrounded by family and friends. And Ross Kemp says his mum is stable after he rushed her to hospital during England's World Cup match against France. He thanked paramedics for helping him get her to hospital and later confirmed she was okay.
0: This is City Sound, the voice of the city. Red one.

0: Yesterday, today, and the home of local unsigned acts. 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
1: Chaka chaka chaka chaka Khan. Chaka Khan. Chaka Khan. Chaka Khan. Chaka Khan.

An absolute banger from the 80s, Chaka Khan's I Feel For You. If you like your 80s stuff, we've got the show for you every weekday at 2 o'clock. Roy Thomas with the 80s Hour. It's such a great listen, it really is. And hopefully Roy's remembered his teeth today.

Quick time check, 10:45. Where's the morning gone? It's Workplace Anthems on City Sound. A few ways to get in contact with us here in the studio. On the WhatsApp, it's 07568 771825. On the website, drop us a message on there as well. 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
1: Today we'll see Andy Burnham take over as Prime Minister, although there are mounting concerns about what he's got in store. Dr. Andrew Barclay is a political expert from the University of Sheffield.
2: He's really been very, very bold in articulating how he represents real change and a real step change from Keir Starmer. So in that sense, he'll need specifics to back that up sooner rather than later.
1: Andrew Tate and his brother Tristan are expected to face a US court today, with UK police putting forward more charges in relation to alleged sexual offences. The UK are seeking the brothers' extradition. They're now facing a total of 59 charges in the UK. They've denied any wrongdoing. Firefighters could remain at the scene of a fire on Arthur's Seat in Edinburgh for a couple of days. It broke out yesterday evening. Authorities say they're also continuing to tackle a fire at the Cairngorms, which has been burning since Wednesday. And people here in the UK will soon be able to compete for millions or even billions of pounds against people in the US, because Allwyn are launching a UK version of Powerball. From Radio News Hub, I'm Frankie Hess. Sign.
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Girls Aloud on City Sound. There you go. So, what are we doing? Monday lunchtime. Who have we got in the studio today? Dean Kane with the City Sound Lunch. He's here at midday today. And bookended with the noughties, 90s and 80s hours from 2 through to 4. That's what your Monday afternoon on City Sound. Andy Holmes is here with the City Sound Drive. He's here at 5 o'clock. And brilliant, brilliant show. Adam Ravenscroft, 7 o'clock tonight with the 70s selection. So growing up in the 70s myself. I like my 80s music, but growing up in the 70s, that brings back so many memories. Yeah, really worth a good listen, that. Don't forget, you can listen back as well to all your favourite shows on Mixcloud. 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You can download it and take it with you.

Another hello. So good morning to Sam Jenkins. She's the radio wife. She's here every Saturday at 2 o'clock. She does so much. She's out and about. She's running. She's on holiday. She's working. She's buzzing around. Not sure what she's doing today, but I'm pretty sure that she's tuned in somewhere.

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3: 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Music wherever I went. I've enjoyed playing all sorts of music. Soul, early dance, even some of the early rap music. And then you do your local pub, which would be Luther Vandross, Human League. I have a lot of admiration for Stevie Wonder. You're only as young as you feel. 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And I still enjoy it and I still

Lovely summer tune from 1992. Iron Lion Zion from Bob Marley. Workplace anthems on City Sound. Let's go back to the 90s again. Brilliant video for this as well, isn't there? The cartoon cat dancing with Paula Abdul. 1990, something like that. Thanks for choosing City Sound. 20 to 12, where's the day gone?

Dean Kane is in the house. He is flexing and getting ready for the City Sound lunch at midday. He's here for 2 hours this afternoon. Hi, Dean. It's great to see you today, mate.

sex.

Well, Tony Knight, thanks for your company this morning on Workplace Anthems. I'm back Friday morning at 10 o'clock. Enjoy the rest of your Monday. Have a great week. Try and enjoy the sunshine where and when you can. Make sure you've got plenty of sunscreen on as well. Hand it over to Dean Kane with the City Sound Lunch. Enjoy the rest of your week.

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1: Sir Keir Starmer has delivered his final speech as Prime Minister.
2: My work is done. In 6.5 years, I took our party from a historic defeat in 2019, changed it so it was fit to face the country, and won a landslide general election victory.
1: There were loud cheers and applause from his guests as he left Number 10 to deliver the speech. Meanwhile, Andy Burnham is becoming Prime Minister. He's promising to give people breathing room against the rising cost of living. More than 2 million people will be subject to a hosepipe ban because of hot weather. South East Water says 2.4 million customers will be affected by temporary restrictions in Sussex, Surrey and Hampshire from Saturday. And the World Cup's come to an end. Spain are football's world champions after a 1-0 victory against Argentina in New York. Meanwhile, Kylian Mbappe claimed his second successive World Cup Golden Boot. That's the latest from Radio News Herb. I'm Tanita Sims.
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Good afternoon and welcome along to the City Sound Lunch. And it's with me, Alan Chambers. So don't recheck your clocks, because it's normally 3 o'clock when I'm here on the 90s Air, and I will indeed be back for that as well. But Dean Kane's on his holidays this week, so I'm getting an extra couple of hours with a chance to play more than just the 1990s. And we had just there a great song from Chapel Roan and the Pink Pony Club. So there we go. Lots of great music to come before 2 o'clock. So I hope you're going to join me for that whilst you're eating your sandwiches, your jacket potato, whatever it is you're eating. Enjoy it, and enjoy it with some great music. Okay.

Kylie's Spinning Around. It's just coming up to 12:15, and in a few minutes' time, Paul Dupree will be joining me in the studio to tell us all about the latest City Sound record of the week. And if you are a local band or artist and you fancy being in that particular spot in a future week, send us your material to this email address, submissions@citysound.radio. And yes, indeed, if you're good and we like you, you could well be our record of the week in a future week.

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2: Hi, this is Paul Dupree, and here's our local artist record of the week for this week. Amy Baker is a soulful singer-songwriter who's quickly established herself as a captivating live performer, blending soul, blues and contemporary influences with effortless vocal control and genuine emotional depth. Amy has focused on writing and recording original material, collaborating with a variety of songwriters, while developing a sound that is uniquely her own. This is the new single, Don't Compare.

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6: 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With artists like Oasis and Blur, S Club 7, Britney Spears and massive hits from George Michael, Madonna, Michael Jackson and so many more, the 90s is absolutely packed with great music, and therefore it is only natural we have a whole hour every day of the week, the 90s hour, full of that great music. So join me, Alan Chambers, Monday to Friday afternoons 3 until 4 for the 90s hour on City Sound.
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7: 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Tickets have just gone on sale. Don't miss out, the darker, dirtier cousin of High School Musical. Creative education skills, 6 to 12-year-olds on the 13th. The Simon and Garfunkel story on the 14th. It's Not a Game on the 15th. The Story of Soul on the 16th. Fanny's Galore, we just talked about, the Big Bingo Party on the 17th. And the Upbeat Beatles are on the 19th. Slightly further ahead, Dementia Accessible Cinema is going to be Wonka. That's on the 20th. Musical Theatre Workshops for the Greatest Showman on the 23rd and The Lion King. The Johnny Cash Roadshow comes into town on the 23rd. And Stage Combat Workshops for 8 to 10 and 11 to 15-year-olds on the 24th. That's what's happening at Chelmsford Theatre.
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Sabrina Carpenter with Man Child. So the World Cup is done, isn't it? It's all done and dusted. England, third place, or bronze award, as it seems to now be called, 6-4 against France. What a game that was. Lots of goals. Whereas the final, yes, pretty dull and boring, wasn't it? But Spain, they did get a decent goal at the end to win 1-0. So Spain, well done, second time around as world champions. And yes, the football season, that's just around the corner as well, isn't it? And if you're a Chelmsford City fan, then Ben Parks is here on a Thursday night at 7 o'clock with all the pre-season news and gossip from behind the scenes. So make sure you tune into that, 7 o'clock every Thursday night here on City Sound.

0: Straight on from the Killers, Mr. Brightside. So I'm normally here every day at 3 o'clock with the 90s Hour. It would be remiss of me to get some great 90s songs in here. And this is one of the favourites. We love it on the 90s Hour from the Bare Naked Ladies. It's 1 week.
1: It's

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James Bay and Sheryl Crow coming together there with You and Me Time. So how's your spelling? Maybe sometimes you can't spell things. This next song is designed for you because I actually spell the title out for you. Good song from Noah and the Whale.

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1: Andy Burnham has been appointed as Prime Minister. In his last speech, Sir Keir Starmer says his work is done and leaves his role with a smile.
2: Yet the thing I will always take away with me, the most humbling aspect of this job, is the front row seat you get to witness the greatest things of this country in action.
1: He spoke in Downing Street before heading to Buckingham Palace to offer his resignation to the King. Sir Keir says he's passing the baton to Andy Burnham, who he supports fully. Next, a man has died and another was left in a serious condition after they got into difficulty in the sea. It happened at Cullercoats Beach on Sunday. Both men's next of kin have been informed and were being supported. And Sir Christopher Nolan set a new record for himself and his new film, The Odyssey, becoming his biggest box office debut. It took $264 million in its opening weekend. That's the latest from Radio News Hub. I'm Tanita Sims.
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Maroon 5 saw them in Hyde Park just a few weeks ago, and that particular song went down an absolute storm with the diehard fans of Maroon 5. In fact, I saw two great bands that day, One Republic as well, proving there's more to them than just counting stars as well. It was a great day and a pretty hot one as well. As for the heat wave, I keep reading that it's over and done with. It still seems pretty warm to me. And of course, the moment it gets too cold, we'll all start moaning about that.

Ed Sheeran, of course, heavily involved in my team, Ipswich Town. I suspect we'll be seeing a few pictures of him at Portman Road as we return to the Premier League, hoping, against hope, that it'll be more than just one year there. So, yeah, Ed Sheeran, I'm sure he's looking forward to that immensely, and so am I.

0: Afternoons here on City Sound always shape up like this. The City Sound Lunch, which you're listening to right now between 12 and 2, and then it's the Decades. The 80s hour with Roy between 2 and 3. I'm here with the 90s hour between 3 and 4, and Jenna Beckett rounds that off with the Noughties hour between 4 and 5 o'clock. A great afternoon's listening for you, and after all that, we make sure you get home as well with Andy Holmes and the City Sound Drive.
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0: Do you like the music of the 70s? Then if you do, I've got the show for you. It's on Monday evening from 7, right here on City Sound. The 70s was probably the decade with the most variety of genres hitting the charts. 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
1: Holidaymakers is set to spend more on pre-trip pampering this summer, with a new ClearPay survey showing Brits now budget around £158 for beauty, hair and skincare before they fly. The figure jumps to more than £200 for travellers heading to Europe or the US. Men are just as likely as women to splash out on a fresh haircut before their holiday. The pay gap between the FTSE 100 bosses and their workers has hit its widest point in 8 years. New figures from the High Pay Centre show median CEO pay has climbed to £5.06 million, up nearly 9%. The think tank says soaring boardroom pay is outpacing wages on the shop floor and is calling for reforms on how corporate pay is set. And the average asking price of a home has dropped by nearly £4,000 this month as the World Cup and hot weather distract summer buyers. Rightmove says prices fell 1% in July, a bigger dip than usual, bringing the average listing to £372,359.
0: This is City Sound, now on DAB Digital Radio in China.

That's Lucas Graham. You are in tune with City Sound. You can get us on your smart speaker just by asking it to play City Sound Radio. 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And on top of that, you can also live stream us via our website at citysound.radio. 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

Very pleasant message from Olivier Rodrigo and Drop Dead. I'm not quite sure why she thought that was a good title for a song, but it did sound pretty good, didn't it? That's it from me. I will be back, as I said, at 3 o'clock as normal with the 90s hour. I've enjoyed being with you for lunch. Hopefully you have too. And I will see you, like I say, at 3.

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1: Andy Burnham says this is a moment for reflection and new resolution as he addressed the nation for the first time as Prime Minister.
2: And they don't have the ability to turn things around, and that's why we will change politics, to make it more collaborative, more about problem solving than point scoring. And we will take power out of here and carry it into every postcode in the land.
1: He says he will set out a 10-year plan later this year and measures to help with the cost of living and give people breathing space tomorrow. Firefighters could remain at the scene of a fire on Arthur's Seat in Edinburgh for a couple of days. It broke out yesterday evening and crews were on the scene this morning. And the first international competitors have arrived in Scotland for the Commonwealth Games. They say they're exhausted but very happy to be here. They were welcomed to Glasgow Airport by bagpipers and Highland dancers. That's the latest from Radio News Hub. I'm Tanita Sims.
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0: welcome along. Thanks to Alan for the last 2 hours, and he'll be back after he's had some lunch to do his 90s hour straight after me. Welcome along. It's July the 20th. It's just gone 2 o'clock. My name's Roy. It's the 80s hour coming to you from City Sound, the voice of Chelmsford.
1: 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All the hits. Yesterday, today, and the home of local unsigned acts.

0: Eddie Grant and Give Me Hope, Joanna. Has brought us up to our third track of the day, and we all know what the third track of the day is. Yes, it's our hit or miss track. Was it a hit? Did it get to number one? Or was it a miss and didn't quite make it? You listen to the track, then you can contact me on studio@citysound.radio or 07568 771 825 with your answer. Let me know what you think, and if you get it right, you might even get a mention.
1: It's today's hit or miss. Was the next track a smash hit at number one, or did it miss the top spot? 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

0: Chaka Khan and I Feel For You, and before that was You and Cry and I've gone blank again. Let's have a look. You and Cry with The Labour of Love, which was a hit or miss song today. So if you've got an answer to whether You and Cry and Labour of Love was a hit, got to number one, or was a miss, send it in, studio@citysound.radio or 07568 771 825.
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0: 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How are your emotions now the kids are all on school holiday? Have you got plenty of stuff for them to do? Have you got plenty of stuff for you to do? Are you already pulling your hair out because it's only been, what, two, couple of days?
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0: Do you like the music of the 70s? Then if you do, I've got the show for you. It's on Monday evening from 7, right here on City Sound. The 70s was probably the decade with the most variety of genres hitting the charts. 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

0: Living in a Box by Living in a Box brings us up to the time where I give you the results for the hit or miss competition. Hue and Cry and Labour of Love, was it a hit? Did it get to number one? Or was it a miss and didn't quite make it? It was their highest positioning track, single, whatever, at all. But it only got as high as number six. So therefore, today's answer was miss. If you got that right, give yourselves a pat on the back.
1: Right

Use It Up, Wear It Out from Odyssey. And shall I let you know what's going on later on? Right, later on today, we're going to carry on dancing through the decades. Alan's coming up at 3 with the 90s. Then Jenna will be along at 4 with the noughties. Andy Holmes turns up at 5 o'clock with City Sound Drive. And then at 7, we go way back to the 70s. 2 hours of 70s music with Adam Ravenscroft. And that's followed by Movie Moles at 9 o'clock, between 9 and 10. And that's everything about movies.

0: Boys Don't Cry from The Cure. What's coming up tomorrow morning? Stuart will be here bright and early at 6 o'clock with the early breakfast show. Then it's the breakfast show with Matt Sterry at 8. 10 o'clock, you got Ben Parks. He's doing the workplace anthems. And then he's staying on. He's doing another 2 hours after the workplace anthems with the City Sound Lunch, which will bring you all the way back to the 80s Hour and me at 2 o'clock.
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Great sound of Toto and Africa. What's going on in Chelmsford tonight? Well, how about a free pool at the Bootmaker? Yep, there's free pool down there. Go down there, have a game of pool. Or beery bingo. Now, this interests me. Bingo with beer at the Owl House from 5:30. And if you're looking for something to do at the weekend, get yourselves down to Central Park for the Sausage and Cider Festival. They've got 30 different different ciders and 20 different sausages, along with loads of live entertainment. They've got live bands down there. They've also got headlining Chris Moyles, Pat Sharp, and Barry Oakey. If you don't know what Barry Oakey is, it's like karaoke, but it's presented by that ex-EastEnders star, Barry, whatever his name is. So that's on Saturday down at Central Park. Starts at about 12. Might be worth a look. I'm tempted to go along.

0: Trapped. Right, I've got something that's on Sunday might interest you. Jerk and Jullet, a summertime rooftop day party. Yes, that's on the rooftop, the terrace above Bar Beer One, not Bar One, in Chelmsford. And it kicks off at 3 o'clock Sunday afternoon. Why not get yourselves along there? Have a party from 3 till 9 on Sunday afternoon, especially if the weather's going to be nice. And they're predicting it's going to get warm again at the weekend. I'm not going to bank on it, because every time I say something like that, it turns the other way. But hopefully, we're going to have a nice weekend. Temperatures are meant to be going back up on Friday up to about 29 degrees. Almost brought me to the end of the show. Alan's waiting to take over. I will be back tomorrow afternoon at 2. Stay with City Sound, the voice of Chelmsford, for the rest of the day.
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1: Andy Burnham says his first instruction to his government as Prime Minister will be to end rough sleeping in our country. Just hours before formally becoming the UK's new leader, he visited homelessness charity The Passage in Victoria, London. In his first speech, he says he'll set out a 10-year plan later this year and measures to help with the cost of living and giving people breathing space tomorrow.
2: So that they can do more, and in doing more, build a new economy where we put life's essentials back under stronger public control to make them affordable to you again.
1: An inquest will be opened into the death of Anne Widdecombe tomorrow. The former MP was found dead at her home in Dartmoor, Devon on July 9th, having suffered serious injuries. And Sir Christopher Nolan set a new record for himself with the new film The Odyssey, becoming his biggest box office debut. It took $264 million in its opening weekend. That's the latest from Radio News Hub. I'm Tanita Sims.
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0: Forlorn Blondes, and what a voice. That's Linda Perry, lead singer of the Forlorn Blondes, and she was not just a voice either. After that, and the rest of this time with Forlorn Blondes, she went on to have a massively successful singer-songwriter career as well, crafting hits for Christina Aguilera, Pink, and Gwen Stefani along the way, and as a result, got herself into the Rock and Roll Hall of Fame. So there we go, not just a voice, as they would say. Anyway, enough of all of that. This is the 90s Hour. I'm Alan Chambers, and welcome along. Thanks to Roy for the last hour. Just called him just at the end there, talking about the weather and how it's going to warm up. I think when he gets outside, he's in for a shock. It's warmed up already. It's a scorcher again, and the heat wave is absolutely not gone just yet. So enjoy your afternoon in company of me till 4 o'clock with the biggest hits of the 1990s, including the number one on this day in 1993. And I'll be introducing you to a brand new artist of the week. Artist of the week, even. So lots to look forward to, all from the decade that gave us The Lion King and TFI Friday.
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0: That's Blur, Girls and Boys. You're listening to City Sound, the voice of Chelmsford on DAB across Chelmsford. And what a weekend it's been. England, third place, or bronze as it's now called, in the World Cup. So the best since 1966, apparently. And then after 10 goals on Saturday, all came grinding to a halt almost completely last night, especially for Argentina. Not a shot on target or at the goal in the 90 minutes. Not really a great advert for the game, was it? And then, have you ever felt like perhaps you've outstayed your welcome? Well, if you look it up in the dictionary, I think you might see a picture of Donald Trump. Yes, he kind of hung around like a bad smell, having handed over the trophy. Apparently Spain, though, have managed to crop him out of the picture at the end. So maybe a little dig from them. But the good news is that whilst you might have been slightly disappointed not to win the World Cup, we have become world champions in another massive sport. I'll tell you about that later on in the show, but right now let me give you the lyrics for our lyric test. This is where I give you a chance to spot a song from its opening words, and the lyrics today are Candlelight and Soul Forever, Dream of You and Me Together. One more time, Candlelight and Soul Forever, Dream of You and Me Together. So there you go, those words belong to a hit of the 1990s from one of the biggest groups of the 1990s as well. I've got that song lined up just before 4 o'clock. See if you can work out what it is before then. And just for fun, if you do know the answer, send me a WhatsApp on 07568 771 825.
1: Boss walk jam, nitty gritty. You're listening to the boy from the big bad city. This is Jam.

Beats International, and Be Good to You. Just over 10 minutes away from unveiling a brand new artist of the week for this week. You're listening to the boy from the big bad city. This is Jam Hot. It certainly is Jam Hot here in the city of Chelmsford. Now, coming up in the evening around Chelmsford, there's lots going on tonight. So let me give you a couple of ideas of what you could try out. Beery Bingo is at the Ale House at 5:30. The Hot Box in Viaduct Road from 6 o'clock is the Chelmsford Chess Club. So two great things for you there to take part in. And I'm sure there must be a lot more than just that. Maybe something you're organising or you're headed to over the next few days, weeks or even months. 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Now, talking of events with lots of people at, I was at the Chelmsford Beer Festival. It was on all last week, but I was there Friday night, and there's always live music entertainment. But on a Friday night, it's a bit of a party, and they had a band called Funk 2K there, singing lots of cover versions of hits across the years. But they particularly tended to focus on the 1990s, and then this next song, and this really brought the house down. The whole crowd shouting and chanting away. You'll know the bit when it comes. This is Gala and Freed from Desire. This is the 90s Hour on City Sound. My love.

0: like I say, a song that even 30 years after it was released, still filling the dance floors across Essex. Now, let's go back to the story I mentioned a little while ago. Obviously, a little bit disappointed not to win the World Cup, but good news, because Britain, England even, have become world champions in another sport, in the World Snail Racing Championships. Yes, it took place on Saturday at Grimston Cricket Club, that prestigious venue, with number of snails taking part, all of which seemed to have a kind of comical name, and amongst them there was Christopher Slolan and Snailifer Lopez. But overall, the winner was a bit of a contrary of name choosing here, because it was Snailer Swift. And in some ways, it was Swift because it won, but Swift doesn't really tie up with the snails, does it? So there you go. The World Snail Champions are England. So yes, maybe the football next time around, but for now, let's just keep ourselves happy with that.
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0: Incognito's always there. And I must also add to the sporting honours this weekend, something happened, and I was actually there at the London Stadium in the Olympic Park on Saturday. I was at the Diamond League event, and Josh Kerr broke the world mile record, and it was an absolutely electric atmosphere when that happened. But to be fair to him, he told the world 8 months ago he was going to break the world record at that stadium, at that event, and it did add a bit of pressure on him, I have to say, but he delivered over half a second off the time. And yeah, massive, massive congratulations to him. So, well done there. Now, what else can I tell you about? Later on tonight at 7 o'clock, Adam Ravenscroft is here with the 70s selection. 2 hours of 70s music to entertain you, along with the Cartoon Quest as well. So a great listen taking you through till 9 o'clock. And at that point, if you are a movie fan or just generally interested in what's going on in the world of films, then the Movie Mull is here. And literally, in the studio, we mull over the movies. Hence the name. You got it there. That's 9 o'clock through till 10 o'clock. So tune in for all of that.
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0: Just gone 3:30 here on City Sound. This is the 90s Hour, and it's got a really sad news just come through that Kevin Keegan has died at the age of 75. And if you, like me, are of a certain age, growing up when Kevin Keegan was absolutely in his prime, Ballon d'Or winner twice in the 1970s, and sadly, yes, passed away this afternoon. Such sad news.
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Simply Red. Ain't that a lot of love? Now, let me give you a chance to see just how good you are when it comes to your knowledge of 90s music. So the question I've got for you today is, which of the following is not a member of Roxette? Was it Per Gessle, Marie Fredriksson, or Annie Fried Lyngstad? So one of those is not a member of Roxette. Per Gessle, Marie Fredriksson, and Annie Fried Lyngstad. So give it your thinking caps on. I've got a song from Roxette. Exactly that one. Joyride. Coming up very shortly indeed. Give yourself some time to think about that question though. But now we need to go back to 1993 to see what was going on. And in Bill Clinton's world, don't ask, don't tell was his policy regarding people serving in the American military. That was his announcement today. And Chris Boardman cycled a world record 1 hour distance of 52.27 kilometres. Massive, massive distances. Unthinkable. I cycled 7 miles, which I guess is probably somewhere around just over 10k, in about 45 minutes earlier on. So about three quarters of the time it took him to do 52 kilometres. So yeah, well done to him. But that was what was going on in the news in 1993. But musically, Take That were at the top of the tree, and they are here right now as our number one on this day.

0: Take That, the number one on this day in 1993. Now it's time for us to bring you a brand new artist of the week. Every Monday we unveil a new one, and then you hear five tracks during the week. And today we have an English singer, songwriter and actress. Her career began in 1980 when she won the singing competition Search for a Star. Went on from there to form a band called Blue Zone in 1983, and through the 80s, not much success, and then she was involved in Cold Cuts, People Hold On, in 1989, and from there, the solo career of our Artist of the Week took off into the 1990s. I'm talking about Lisa Stansfield, and we're going to have the first track from her today, which is going to be Change.
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That's Lisa Stansfield's Change, a first single for her in 1991 that set her on the path for a successful solo career. And you can hear four more songs from Lisa Stansfield every day this week on the 90s Hour. Now, I asked you a little while ago a question about Roxette. The question was, which of the following was not a member of Roxette? Per Gessler was one name I gave you. Marie Fredriksson was another. And Annie Fried Lyngstad. One of those isn't in Roxette. And the answer, to be fair, she was pretty successful, also from Sweden. Annie Fried Lyngstad was not in Roxette. Of course, she was in ABBA. But the other two most certainly were in Roxette, and the biggest hit they had is this particular song. It's Joyride. Hello.

0: Alan Chambers.
1: Love that song from Roxette. Now it's time for me to give you the answer to today's lyric test. The lyrics were Candlelight and Soul Forever, Dream of You and Me Together. Well, as I said, it was one of the biggest bands of the 90s. It was the Spice Girls, and on this occasion, two become one.

Spice Girls, Two Become One, the answer to today's lyric test. That's it from me. I'll be back tomorrow afternoon at 3 o'clock with another 90s hour. Coming up in just a few minutes' time, Jenna's here with the Noughties Hour. Annie Holmes, he's got the City Sound Drive at 5, making sure you get home with all the travel news you need for the city of Chelmsford. I've got one more song for you. I'll see you tomorrow. And that song is Belinda Carlisle and Live Your Life, Be Free.

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1: Andy Burnham's been outlining his vision for Britain.
2: Later this year, I will bring forward a new plan for Britain, a 10-year plan, laying out a path from where we are now to where I believe we all want Britain to be.
1: The new Prime Minister has pledged immediate help for the cost of living crisis and says he will begin work on bringing an end to rough sleeping. In the past hour, he's had his first call with the US President Donald Trump. Meanwhile, in his outgoing speech, Sir Keir Starmer wished Andy Burnham well and said he would give the new PM his full support. He reflected on his record as Labour leader, praising the greatness of Britain and thanking his wife and family. Next, there could be more price rises at the pump as oil hits north of $90 a barrel for the first time in 6 weeks. More than 2 million people would be subjected to a hosepipe ban because of the hot weather, and the former England manager Kevin Keegan has died. That's the latest from Radio News Hub. I'm David Hall.
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That's Alphabeat and Fascination. Yes, indeed, it's still Alan Chambers here for another stint. Jenna can't make it this afternoon. And I thought, well, I've just had a look at the playlist for the Noughties Hour this afternoon. And I thought, well, I can't turn that down. And this next song is absolutely a corker. One of my favourite songs of all time, let alone the Noughties. It is Stereophonics and Maybe Tomorrow.

course, NSYNC. So yes, dipping my fingers into a little bit different music. Normally 90s all the way on a Monday to Friday, 3 until 4 with me, Alan Chambers. And then Roy is here before me, does the 80s out, and Jenna has the noughties. So just for today, you've got me, but all the same music quality you'd expect from Jenna, like this from

Really enjoying these noughties hits this afternoon. Just a little bit of a difference for me from the 90s era. And this next song is a band that they spanned the 90s and the noughties. And what a great band they were. From Ireland, it's The Cause and Breathless.

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7: That is a great song. 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

That's Maroon 5 and This Love, a band I saw in London in Hyde Park just a few weeks ago, and that song, I mean, amongst many others, went down a storm with the fans there. What a great afternoon it was, in the sunshine as well. Has been pretty much the case every day for months, hasn't it, in England. We must keep our fingers crossed that the weather continues to hold out, but of course, when it stops, the great British public will start to complain again, won't we? There we go. That was enough about that. I've got some more great music from the noughties to come before 5 o'clock, and this is Justin Timberlake.

0: Are you feeling me?
1: Bit like a human beatbox there. That's Justin Timberlake and Rock Your Body. This is City Sound, DAB across Chelmsford. And going on in Chelmsford this weekend, a big event. I'm not going to be able to go this year, but I was there last year. It is the Sausage and Cider Festival. There's a lot more than just sausages and cider there. Plenty of other food to enjoy and some great music as well. There's tribute acts like Queen, Kasabian, Kaiser Chiefs, the Red Hot Chili Peppers, Madness and McBusted. That all sounds good. Axe throwing. I never think that's quite such a good idea at something called a cider festival. But this is going to be great fun. And also, the headliner is one Chris Moyles, who knows a thing or two about what I'm doing. And if that wasn't enough, there's also going to be Pat Sharp there as well, another fantastic DJ legend. So it should be a great afternoon and evening's entertainment. So if you're at the Loose End this Saturday, I think there are still some tickets available. Enjoy yourself at the Sausage and Cider Festival. Now, we're talking about things that I did get to go and see. I went to a work thing way back in the day, when money was no object in the bank I work for, and we went to Athens. And whilst in Athens, we had an evening's entertainment, and a band were flown in to entertain us. And at that time, one of the biggest bands around were Girls Aloud, and it was indeed Girls Aloud that came to entertain us. A crowd of about 200 slightly inebriated bankers and Girls Aloud as well. What could possibly go wrong? This, one of their best. It is Love Machine.

0: Keeping the noughties music rocking along, that is Girls Aloud. Now enjoying digging deep into the library of music we have here on the Noughties. I normally just keep myself restricted to the 90s, but this is a song I absolutely love back in the day. From Micah, it's Grace Kelly.
1: I want to talk to you.
2: The last time we talked, Mr. Smith, you reduced me to tears. I promise you it won't happen again.

Ka-ching indeed. That's Micah's Grace Kelly, a number one for 5 weeks in 2007. And Micah himself described that song as exploring identity and the pursuit of success, posing, as he put it, the questions, who am I and what must I do to succeed? Well, he must have cracked the code for that, because that was a massive hit. But next up, a song I haven't heard in such a long time. So it was a big one. It's definitely an album that I had back in the noughties. It was on repeat in the car at the time. From Dido, this is White Flag. Maybe this is also a song for you you've not heard in a long time. Enjoy it here on the Noughties Hour at City Sound.

0: Oh yes, Dido and White Flag. My voice is a little bit croakier than it was before that song. Like I said, one I hadn't heard in ages. On repeat in the car in the noughties. I think it could be making a return to my playlist as well. What a song that was. We've got time for two more songs to come. This next one, it caused a bit of a stir at the time, from Katy Perry, I Kissed a Girl.
1: The soundtrack of the city. This is City Sound.

Katy Perry, and I Kissed a Girl. That's just about it from me. Really, it is. Lunchtimes, the 90s hour and the noughties hour. That's me done for today. I will be back for just one stint tomorrow. That's the 90s hour at 3 o'clock. Andy Holmes is ready to go with the City Sound Drive straight after the news. And he's got Taylor Swift and James Blunt to kick things off. That is the bar set very, very high indeed. I'm going to leave the bar pretty high myself with Beyonce and Single Ladies.

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2: I'm about to close the book on my time as Prime Minister. My work is done.
3: And in with the new.
4: I have accepted His Majesty the King's invitation to form a government.
3: Andy Burnham's finally become the new Prime Minister. On the steps of Downing Street, he says his appointment is a circuit breaker for Britain and politics needs to be different.
4: I am acutely conscious that I am the sixth person in the last 10 years to walk up this street, the seventh Prime Minister since 2016, making this a moment for reflection and new resolution.
3: The new PM is now putting together his new team. Rachel Reeves is out as Chancellor. David Lammy has lost his job as Deputy Prime Minister and Justice Secretary. And Business Secretary Peter Kyle has also gone. That's the latest from Radio News Hub. I'm David Hall.
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Very good afternoon. Welcome along City Sounds Drive on a Monday night. How you doing? Welcome to a brand new week. How was your weekend? Was a good one? Football over and done with. Let's move on another 4 years before we never get that stress. Mind you, we get the Euros in between, won't we? So what are we going to do with our time? No football? Oh yeah, Commonwealth Games starts this week. So that's something to look forward to, isn't it? School holidays started now, haven't they? So 6 weeks of fun if you're an adult, and 6 weeks of being bored if you're a kid. 20th of July, today's date's a Monday. National Ice Cream Day today. So one of those to get you in your holiday mood if you're not already there. You're going away? You've got anything planned? You staying in Chelmsford? Whatever you do, have an excellent time. I'm sure you will. And enjoy those ice creams. What's your favourite flavour? Me? I quite like Tutti Frutti.

0: 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Weather.
1: It'll be a clear and dry evening for most, largely cloudy in the north with some patchy drizzle around the coast. A fresh night for many, a low of 13 degrees Celsius.

0: across the social media channels, Facebook, Instagram and TikTok, you'll all find us. So if you saw them recently, take that. I'm sure that brings back good memories. Shine and take that. By the way, thanks very much to Jenna for the last hour. She'll be back on tomorrow night's Tuesday show between 4 and 5 o'clock. Those naughty songs, you're a fan of your naughty music, every day of the week, Monday to Friday with Jenna. She will keep you entertained. I mentioned the football's over and done with. What else is going on in the sports world?
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2: Former England manager Kevin Keegan has died at the age of 75. The ex-Liverpool and Newcastle forward had been undergoing treatment for stage 4 cancer. He was surrounded by his family when he passed away. Next, FIFA are to review the brawl which followed Sunday's World Cup final between Argentina and Spain. Violence broke out in the seconds after the final whistle at the MetLife Stadium following Spain's 1-0 victory. Ryan Fox says he still hasn't sunk in that he's a major golf champion. The New Zealander won the Open Championship by one shot after a birdie on the final hole.
3: I used to get up in the middle of the night to watch this tournament back home, and you know, it was always something that was there just to be able to play in it, and to be an Open champion, to be the champion golfer of the year. It's unbelievable, surreal, crazy. I don't have enough words in my vocabulary.
2: And George Russell has criticised his Mercedes team after crashing out of the Belgian Grand Prix on the first lap. The British driver claims an engine glitch contributed to an early collision with Lewis Hamilton.

0: every half an hour from 20 past five. We're going to keep you up to date. The latest travel news, that coming along shortly after Paul Dupree.
1: The City Sound, record of the week. The sound of the city.
2: Hi, this is Paul Dupree and here's our local artist record of the week for this week. Amy Baker is a soulful singer-songwriter who's quickly established herself as a captivating live performer, blending soul, blues and contemporary influences with effortless vocal control and genuine emotional depth. Amy has focused on writing and recording original material, collaborating with a variety of songwriters, while developing a sound that is uniquely her own. This is the new single, Don't Compare.

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2: City Sound, traffic and travel.
3: Hello, the M11 North, partly blocked between junctions 5 Loughton and 6 the M25. This is due to a collision, looking very slow already, back to junction 4 the North Circle. Meanwhile, on the London bound stretch, 7 to 6 is busy, Harlow down towards the M25. Clockwise M25, that's busy, 26 the A121 Waltham Abbey and 27 the M11. And anti-clockwise queues towards the Dartford Tunnel from Kent to Essex. Apart from that, not too bad. It is summer holidays, of course. So the A12 North is slow at 16 Gallywood and 19 Boreham. A130 South down towards the 127 at Fairglen is busy there at the moment. City centres, again, not bad. Ipswich Road, also Northern Approach going south. St Andrews, East Street and Cowdray all busy in Colchester for Chelmsford. It's just the Army and Navy really outbounds towards the roundabout. That's getting quite slow. Public transport on the move fine. I'm Craig Birchall at the Essex Traffic Control Centre.
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Every day of the week, Monday through to Friday, we have something different for you. After 7 o'clock, it might be sports shows, different genres of music. Tonight, talking in the genres of music, well, we get a bit of both, actually, in music and also the chat shows. Straight after me at 7 o'clock, Adam Ravenscroft is along with those 70s songs, 2 hours of your 70s selection, the cartoon capers, and so much more for 2 hours. Tonight, 7 till 9, and then 9 till 10, the Movie Mole, talking everything about movies. If you fancy going off to see some at the cinema over the holidays, they will give you some tips of what to go and see, some music from them as well, some gossip as well to keep you up to date with what's going on in the cinema world. That tonight, 9 till 10, the Movie Mole here on City Sound.

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1: Coming up in Chelmsford Theatre, eyes down for number 17, Dancing Queen, grab your friends and get your dabbers out ready for the amazing Fanny's Galore Big Bingo Party as it comes to Chelmsford Theatre Studio on the 17th of July. 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Big news, Heathers, the musical theatre, is coming to Chelmsford Theatre April 27. Tickets have just gone on sale. Don't miss out, the darker, dirtier cousin of High School Musical. Creative education skills, 6 to 12 year olds on the 13th. The Simon and Garfunkel story on the 14th. It's Not a Game on the 15th. The Story of Soul on the 16th. Fanny's Galore, we just talked about, the Big Bingo Party on the 17th. And the Upbeat Beatles are on the 19th. Slightly further ahead, Dementia Accessible Cinema is going to be Wonka. That's on the 20th. Musical Theatre Workshops for the Greatest Showman on the 23rd and The Lion King. The Johnny Cash Roadshow comes into town on the 23rd. And Stage Combat Workshops for 8 to 10 and 11 to 15 year olds on the 24th. That's what's happening at Chelmsford Theatre.
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A dry and clear evening for most. It'll be largely cloudy in the north with some patchy drizzle around the coast. A fresh night for many, though, with a low of 13 degrees Celsius.

0: few events going on over the next few days to let you know about. 5:30 till 7. So already started. Beery Bingo is happening at the Ale House. Gemma's Zumba between 7 and 8 o'clock at Broomfield Village Hall. Tomorrow it starts through to July the 30th. The summer holiday Hoard Heroes Treasure is happening at the Museum of Chelmsford. And 10 till 12, you've got a coffee morning and kitsch drive with Kit Aid happening at the Bewley Community Centre. And one thing on Wednesday, all the way through to the end of August, Play in the Park. That's at various different locations. Head to the County Council website, Chelmsford County Council, and Play in the Park. I remember doing that as a kid. Yeah, only a couple of years ago. No sniggering at the back, please. Yeah, so if you want to take part in that, send your kids along to that one. Play in the Park, various locations through to the end of August. 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

0: somewhere only we know. At 10 to 6 on City Sound, the voice of Chelmsford, your local DAB station. Very good evening to you, somewhere only we know. It's 10 to 6 to say, let's get a latest travel news now. Cross over to the Essex Traffic Control Centre.
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2: Hello, the M11 North, partly blocked between Junction 5 Loughton and 6 the M25. This is due to a collision, looking very slow already. Back to Junction 4, the North Circle. Meanwhile, on the London-bound stretch, 7 to 6 is busy, Harlow down towards the M25. Clockwise M25, that's busy, 26 the A121 Waltham Abbey and 27 the M11. And anti-clockwise queues towards the Dartford Tunnel from Kent to Essex. Apart from that, not too bad. It is summer holidays, of course. So the A12 North is slow at 16 Gallywood and 19 Boreham. A130 South down towards the 127 at Fairglen is busy there at the moment. City centres, again, not bad. Ipswich Road, also northern approach going south. St Andrews, East Street and Cowdray all busy in Colchester. For Chelmsford, it's just the Army and Navy really outbounds towards the roundabout. That's getting quite slow. Public transport on the move fine. I'm Craig Birchall at the Essex Traffic Control Centre.
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Yeah, maybe the school holidays, but let's keep those brain cells ticking over. That virtual medal may be on its way to you around about 10 past 6 tonight. I'm going to give the answer which one of these is true. What shape is wombat poo? Is it sphere? Is it cube? Or is it cylinder? There we go. There's one of those questions that David Attenborough, I'm sure, will get very excited about. But how about yourself on this one? I'm sure the kids at the back are laughing at the fact of the word. I said poo on the radio. What shape is wombat poo? Is it sphere? Is it cubes? Is it cylinders? One of those is true. The other two are false, made up. Which one's which? Bit of fun wherever we find you tonight. No prizes. But the answer's about 10 past 6 tonight. News is next after Zara Larson. I've been my day-

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1: Andy Burnham's got straight down to business as he begins his first day as Prime Minister. His cabinet reshuffle has begun, with key loyalists of Keir Starmer moving on. Rachel Reeves has gone as Chancellor. David Lammy is out as Deputy PM and Justice Secretary, with Business Secretary Peter Kyle, Housing Minister Steve Reid and Wales Secretary Joe Stevens all losing their jobs. Earlier on the steps of Downing Street, the new PM outlined his vision for Britain.
2: I will bring forward a new plan for Britain, a 10-year plan, laying out a path from where we are now to where I believe we all want Britain to be.
1: In other news, Kevin Keegan, the Liverpool footballer who managed England and Newcastle United, has died. He was 75 and had been suffering from cancer. Media regulator Ofcom has launched an official investigation into Married at First Sight UK, and more than 2 million people will be subjected to a hosepipe ban because of the hot weather. That's the latest from Radio News Hub. I'm David Hall.
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listening on DAB Digital Radio online via our app and also your smart speaker, City Sound, the voice of Chelmsford. Good evening. Welcome along. How are we doing? It's a Monday evening. It's the first real full week of the school holidays, isn't it? So if you're off at the moment and just sitting there chilling out, then welcome along. You've been at work today. Don't worry. Soon your holiday will be along, I'm sure. I'll keep my fingers crossed it's sooner rather than later. 20th of July, today's date. It's a Monday, International Chess Day. If you're a fan of chess, then, pawn to queen 3. Look, just shows you how much I know about it.

0: 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City Sound weather.
1: A dry and clear evening for most. It'll be largely cloudy in the north with some patchy drizzle around the coast. A fresh night for many though, with a low of 13 degrees Celsius.

0: 10 past 6 on a Monday night. City Sound, the voice of Chelmsford. I gave you a question about 10 minutes ago. One of these is true, the other two are false, made up. Which one's which? What shape is a wombat poo? Is it a sphere? Is it a cube? Is it a cylinder? If you said A, hands up, it's a sphere, you're wrong, I'm afraid. No, it's not. If you said cube, hand up. You're the clever one tonight. Well done. Yeah, it is a cube shape. So, yeah, don't even think about that one. And the cylinder, obviously, that's a false one as well. So sphere and cylinders are wrong. Cube was the right answer tonight. If you got that right, well done to you. The virtual medal on its way to you. And Rent a Crowd in the background who are just having a tea break, giving you a round of applause. Yeah, very quietly. So, yeah, we'll have a word with them. They'll be back tomorrow. As well as the Eeny, Meeny, Miny quiz. Just before 6 tomorrow evening. We'll have another go then.
1: 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The Sports Roundup.
2: Former England manager Kevin Keegan has died at the age of 75. The ex-Liverpool and Newcastle forward had been undergoing treatment for stage 4 cancer. He was surrounded by his family when he passed away. Next, FIFA on to review the brawl which followed Sunday's World Cup final between Argentina and Spain. Violence broke out in the seconds after the final whistle at the MetLife Stadium following Spain's 1-0 victory. Ryan Fox says he still hasn't sunk in that he's a major golf champion. The New Zealander won the Open Championship by one shot after a birdie on the final hole.
3: I used to get up in the middle of the night to watch this tournament back home, and you know, it was always something that was there just to be able to play in it, and to be an Open champion, to be the champion golfer of the year. It's unbelievable, surreal, crazy. I don't have enough words in my vocabulary.
2: And George Russell has criticised his Mercedes team after crashing out of the Belgian Grand Prix on the first lap. The British driver claims an engine glitch contributed to an early collision with Lewis Hamilton.

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0: 25. Clockwise M25, that's busy. 26, the A121 Waltham Abbey. And 27, the M11. And anti-clockwise queues towards the Dartford Tunnel from Kent to Essex. Apart from that, not too bad. It is summer holidays, of course. So the A12 North is slow at 16 Gallywood and 19 Boreham. A130 South down towards the 127 at Fairglen is busy there at the moment. City centres, again, not bad. Ipswich Road, also Northern Approach going south. St Andrews, East Street and Cowdray all busy in Colchester. For Chelmsford, it's just the Army and Navy, really, outbounds towards the roundabout. That's getting quite slow. Public transport on the move fine. I'm Craig Birchall at the Essex Traffic Control Centre.
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0: 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Matt Sterry, the Isati Sound at breakfast between 8 and 10. Ben Parks tomorrow with your workplace anthems, 10 till 12, and he'll still be with you for lunch for a couple of hours. He'll be with you midday through till 2. That's Tuesday here on City Sound.
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1: A dry and clear evening for most. It'll be largely cloudy in the north with some patchy drizzle around the coast. A fresh night for many though, with a low of 13 degrees Celsius.

0: Wednesday night, Chelmsford Theatre, Ronnie Scott's Jazz Club in the studio next door. On Thursday, musical theatre workshops, The Lion King for 6 to 10 year olds. 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And on Saturday, Essex Youth Jazz on tour. That's at the theatre studio on Saturday in the theatre next door in the air tonight. A tribute to Phil Collins and Genesis. I know tickets for that are quite short. More details, head to the Chelmsford Theatre. .co.uk website. That's chelmsfordtheatre.co.uk website. And also next week, a Chelmsford Theatre workshop just up Springfield Road. Underdog, the other Bronte, is their production, and that's from the 28th to the 1st. Head to their website, the Chelmsford Theatre workshop.
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0: 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Tonight, 7.30, BBC Two, you've got Mastermind, followed at 8 o'clock. It started last week, Only Connect. I love this series. BBC Two, that'll be happening tonight. And 10 o'clock, Channel 4, Secret Lives of Gypsy Wives. I've seen a number of adverts for this, and looking good, that one tonight. Just some of the programmes on the telly this evening. Latest travel news, it's 10 to 7.
1: City Sound, traffic and travel.
2: Well, the motorways aren't too bad now, but the A113 London Road at Stamford Rivers at Berwick Lane, the road is blocked due to a collision there right now. The other routes are calming down, looking at city centres. Cowdray Avenue still a bit slow in Colchester, along with the East Street going east. Chelmsford clear as a bell, and A12 and A13 are all looking fine as well. Public transport is good. I'm Craig Birchall at the Essex Traffic Control Centre.
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From me, Andy, thanks for joining me today. I'll be back tomorrow between 5 and 7. City Sound Drive, as we do every day of the week. 9 till 10, everything about the movies with the Movie Mole. They'll be along here on City Sound. But coming up next, the 70s selection with Adam Ravenscroft. 2 hours of your best 70s music anywhere on the radio. And to get you in the mood, it's Stevie Wonder.

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1: Out with the old.
2: I'm about to close the book on my time as Prime Minister. My work is done.
3: And in with the new.
4: I have accepted His Majesty the King's invitation to form a government.
3: Andy Burnham's finally become the new Prime Minister. On the steps of Downing Street, he says his appointment is a circuit breaker for Britain and politics needs to be different.
4: I am acutely conscious that I am the sixth person in the last 10 years to walk up this street. The seventh Prime Minister since 2016. Making this a moment for reflection and new resolution.
3: Mr. Burnham is now reshuffling his cabinet in a shock move. The first big announcement from Number 10 is John Healey has been announced as the new Chancellor. He'll replace Rachel Reeves, who confirmed she was stepping down earlier. That's the latest from Radio News Hub. I'm David Hall.
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6: Sound. Good evening. Thank you very much to Andy for the last couple of hours. He's back tomorrow afternoon from 5. Between now and 9 o'clock, it's all 70s music.

That's Darts and Duke of Earl kicking off another edition of the 70s selection from City Sound. Good evening. It's Monday. Enough talk about football. I personally did watch it last night and I thought Spain deserved to win. So anyway, enough said. So it's all 70s between now and 9 o'clock. It's a time where we had Leonard Rossiter and Ronnie Barker, who were really the kings of the sitcom in this particular year. Coming up on the show, as always, Cartoon Quest. Give you the first clue very shortly to the identity of a cartoon or cartoon character. In the second hour, I take your requests. We also have novelty nostalgia and no vocals required. Right now, though, here's some gold from John Stewart. Let's go.

the very talented singer-songwriter Carole King, taken from the album Tapestry, It's Too Late. And I saw Carole King 10 years ago in Hyde Park, and she was fantastic. And supporting her was not, well, the only man that I really wanted to see that day, but it was Don Henley. Yes, he of the Eagles and solo career himself. But Carole King was absolutely fantastic live. So good evening if you've just tuned in, and Jeff Seaborn is listening. Good evening to you, Jeff. Also Mike in Holland, Sam, Neil, Phil and Janice are having a barbecue, which is a nice thing to be doing on a summer's evening. Now, after this, we'll do the first clue for this evening's cartoon quest. But right now, let's get on the floor with Michael Jackson.

0: Now there's a Michael Jackson song you don't hear that often. Get on the floor, Michael Jackson, City Sound, the voice of Chelmsford on DAB. It's the 70s selection. Adam here with you. And let's do it. The first clue for this evening's cartoon quest. Can you name this cartoon quest? This cartoon in one. Don't worry, there's more clues on the way. Let's see how you get on with this first clue. This animated mystery comedy series was produced by Hanna-Barbera and first appeared in the late 1970s. This animated mystery comedy series was produced by Hanna-Barbera and first appeared in the late 70s. If you've got any ideas from that one clue, and as I said, there are more clues, so hang around, then you can contact me via the email, studio@citysound.radio. 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

The Crown Heights Affair, and You Gave Me Love on the 70 selection from City Sound. Monday evening, it's 26 minutes past seven. How you doing? Mike in Holland has had a guess with Cartoon Quest, and he's wrong. But guess what? He's just come in for a second guess, and it's absolutely correct. So well done, Mike, first to get it right. However, if you are thinking to yourself, I need another clue, I need clue two. Well, here it is. The show follows three teenage girls who travel around solving strange mysteries. Does that assist you? Email me, studio@citysound.radio, or WhatsApp me a message, 07568771825. Now, guess what? Our love is

0: It's my favourite duet from the 70s. Susie Quattro and Chris Norman from 1978. Should have been so much of a bigger hit than it was. Stumbling In. And Jeff Seaborn has come in with an answer for Cartoon Quest. Unfortunately, it's the wrong answer, Jeff. And let's see, Yuki Ren says, just tuned in, so I missed the first clue. Only heard three teenage girls. right, okay, let's give you the first three clues then. We'll give you the first two clues again, and then the third clue. This animated mystery comedy series was produced by Hanna-Barbera and first appeared in the late 1970s. The show follows three teenage girls who travel around solving strange mysteries. And your third clue, their unusual partner is a prehistoric character who had been frozen in ice for thousands of years. Right, you can email me on studio@citysound.radio, or if you prefer to WhatsApp, you can message me at 07568 771 825.
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1: Adam Ravenscroft.

Very much missed Olivia Newton-John. That's one of my favourites from her. A Little More Love from 1978. It's the 70s selection. Good evening. Adam here with you through until 9 o'clock. It's all 70s hits. Some that you probably haven't heard in ages, and that's what we like here. It's City Sound, the voice of Chelmsford, and Yuki Wren has come in with a second guess for Cartoon Quest, and she's got it right, so well done, Yuki. Here comes clue four. He carries a large club packed with gadgets and often announces his arrival with a loud shout. So he carries a large club packed with gadgets and often announces his arrival with a loud shout. Who am I talking about? Which cartoon am I talking about? WhatsApp me a message on 07568 771 825, or you can email studio@citysound.radio. 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

It's Bang Bang from B.A. Robertson on City Sound, the voice of Chelmsford on DAB and online. Now, here comes clue five for Cartoon Quest, your final clue. The mystery-solving team featuring Dee Dee, Taffy, Brenda and an historic hairy hero is, that's for you to decide. So, the mystery-solving team featuring Dee Dee, Taffy, Brenda and a hairy prehistoric hero is... You can WhatsApp me a message 075-68-771-825 or email studio@citysound.radio. Here's a movie star. Well, it's all about a movie star. Or a failed one. Or a has-been. Or a wannabe. Anyway, let's let Harpo tell you the story.

0: That's Harpo and Movie Star on City Sound. And right now, here on the 70 selection, is the answer to this evening's cartoon quest. A very small list of correctness, but on it is Mike in Holland and Yuki Ren. So these were the clues. This animated mystery comedy series was produced by Hanna-Barbera and first appeared in the late 1970s. The show follows three teenage girls who travel around solving strange mysteries. Their unusual partner is a prehistoric character who had been frozen in ice for thousands of years. He carries a large club packed with gadgets and often announces his arrival with a loud shout. The mystery-solving team, featuring Dee Dee, Taffy, Brenda, and a historic hero, is Captain Caveman and the Teenage Angels.
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Blondie, Union City Blues. It's City Sound, the voice of Chelmsford. Adam here with you. And now is a good time to contact me if you want a song played in the next hour of the show, because I take your requests. WhatsApp me a message on 07568 771 825. 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Why not do it this Monday evening? As long as it's 70s and we've got it, the deal is I'll play it. Also in the next hour of the show, novelty nostalgia and no vocals required are instrumental. But taking us nearer to 8 o'clock, here's David Bowie, and what we need is some sound and vision.

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That's David Bowie on City Sound, the voice of Chelmsford on DAB and online. Let's sing a happy song, shall we, up to the 8 o'clock hour. Here's the OJs.

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1: Good evening. Welcome along to the second hour of the 70 selection. Taking your requests, Jeff Seaborn and Yuki Wren. Unfortunately, I've got neither of your songs, so choose again.
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1: So get in touch if you want a song played, and the deal is we've got it, I'll play it. Not doing too well so far, are we? Hey ho, it'll only get better. Novelty, nostalgia, no vocals required. It's all before 9 o'clock this evening.

Oh, isn't it lovely? Bram Hood and Man and Save Your Kisses for Me on the 70s selection from City Sound. Good evening. Yuki Ren and Jeff Seaborn, you're lucky with your second choices because I've got both of them, so they will be coming up between now and 9 o'clock. Give a little bit of time and, you know, everything will be good. Here's Supertramp.

0: give a little bit. It's Supertramp on the 70s selection from City Sound. Good evening, Adam here with you. And Mike in Holland has suggested this song, well, he's requested it, from Typically Tropical, and it's Barbados. Funny enough, this will be a future week's novelty nostalgia. It was down for a future week, so, and this will get us in the mood, because novelty nostalgia is coming up after this.
1: Tobias Wilcock welcoming you aboard Coconut Airways Flight 372 to Bridgetown, Barbados. We will be flying at an height of 32,000 feet and at an airspeed of approximately 600 miles per hour. Refreshments will be served after takeoff. Kindly fasten your safety belts and refrain from smoking until the air.

Typically Tropical and Barbados on City Sound, the voice of Chelmsford all over the place. 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You can download our free app as well from the App Store. You can listen via your smart speaker. Just say play City Sound Radio. Now it's time for the novelty nostalgia spot, and this evening's one comes from 1971, and it's a similar kind of song to In the Summertime by Mungo Jerry from 1970. It's The Mixtures. It didn't get to number one, but it did get to number two, and it's this evening's novelty nostalgia. The Mixtures from 1971, number two sound, The Pushbike Song.

0: Oh, the push bike song from The Mixtures always reminds me of my mum, that song. She used to love singing that. It's the 70s selection, memories from the sensational decade through until 9 o'clock this evening. I think that deserves a round of applause. That's this evening's novelty nostalgia from The Mixtures, the push bike song from 1971.
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0: Right, now here's the Doolies. It's not A Rose Has to Die. It's not Wanted. It's Honey, I'm Lost.

What's going on? I'll tell you what's going on. The 70s selection from City Sound, the voice of Chelmsford, that's Marvin Gaye. Before that, the Dooleys, Honey, I'm Lost. Now, we've got a request, second one of the evening, and it's Jeff Seaborn who has suggested this song. This is your request, Jeff, and a good one it is too. From the Sweet, Ballroom Blitz.

0: Thank you, Jeff Seaborn, for requesting that. That's the Sweet and Ballroom Blitz. Now, coming up tomorrow morning, you have Early Breakfast with Stuart Calvey. That's from 6. 8 o'clock, the City Sound Breakfast with Matt Sterry. And then from 10, it's Workplace Anthems with Ben Parks. That's how it's all shaping up on paper. I wonder how it'll be when we put it into practice tomorrow morning.
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That's The Stranglers and No More Heroes. It's City Sound, the voice of Chelmsford, on a Monday evening. Now, Yuki Wren, you have requested this from Roxy Music. And without further ado, here it is. This is Street Life on the 70s selection.

It's Roxy Music and Street Life for Yuki Ren. Now, No Vocals Required, our instrumental spot, is coming up at around about 8:45. But first, we've got to get there. Here's Fleetwood Mac.

Fleetwood Mac and Don't Stop on City Sound, the voice of Chelmsford, the 70s selection. Adam here with you, and here's Stevie Wonder, and I Wish No Vocals Required was next. Oh, My Wish Will Come True, our instrumental, is next.

I Wish. That's Stevie Wonder on City Sound. The voice of Chelmsford and the 70s selection until 9. It's Adam here with you. So it's 8:45. Time for... No vocals required. An instrumental from the 70s, obviously. And this evening's comes from 1974. This reached number 22 on the UK singles chart for MLSB. And this is TSOP, The Sound of Philadelphia.

0: And that was a 3 Degrees singing at the end of that. That's our instrumental for this evening. No vocals required. T-O-T-S-O-P, the Sound of Philadelphia from MLSB, number 22 in 1974.
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Sheer Bliss from Kate Bush and the man with the child in his eyes. Here's a lovely song, another lovely song. This is Player. This is absolutely adorable, this. Baby, Come Back. It's the 70 selection on a Monday evening from City Sound.

Baby Come Back from Player. And that's it for the 70s selection for this evening. Thank you very much for listening. Thanks for being with me. I'll catch you next Monday evening from 7 o'clock until 9. And I will leave you with the Motors and Airport. And if you are off to the airport in the next couple of days, have a lovely holiday. And I'll catch you soon. Good night.

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0: 1990s gave so much, not least of which was the internet, the Channel Tunnel, New Labour and the London Eye, but it also gave us so much more in the form of great music. 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

as she danced under the weight of her cloud. 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